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1: 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With the 2027 general election less than a year away, the fight over the place of the National Tallying Center has opened a bigger constitutional question. Where does the final word on presidential results lie? Former Chief Justice David Maraga and opposition leaders want the center scrapped altogether, while former IBC commissioners insist national tallying and verification is a legal requirement. Tomorrow's court ruling, however, could reshape how the country tallies, verifies and declares its next president while testing public confidence in the electoral process. 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
6: 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From

0: tales that define your memories. 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

0: greetings in the name of the Most High Jah, His Majesty Emperor Haile Selassie the First Jah.
1: Yes, I Jah.
0: Rastafara.
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0: Human.
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1: Experience International.
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1: Yes, on a Chapa Works Monday, kitu we do.
0: Yeah, man.
1: It's unify the people.
0: And then.
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0: Vienye inafaa.
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4: Yeah.
1: Sasa ndiye anajua Cyrus Jirongo alipass away last December.
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1: 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I have just learned that Senator Cyrus Jirongo passed away last December in a motor accident. I was not aware of that he has died. This is very sad.
4: Sai enye huo mzee amezeeka. Yaani sai ndio news zinamfikia.
1: Sai ndio news zinampata kwamba Cyrus Jirongo
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0: Yes, for the ultimate one night only brunch edition.
1: Yeah man,
0: ikiwa powered
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0: Kwa hivyo get ready for an unforgettable daytime experience. 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
0: 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Yeah! 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
1: 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That's the value of this visit. So these numbers are actual Kenyans with IDs who've been able to access these services.
0: Muungano wa Azimio umekaribisha uamuzi wa mahakama unaotangaza kuwa Rais mstaafu Uhuru Kenyatta anastahili kikatiba kushikilia wadhifa wa kisiasa. 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
3: 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However, we must also write him back to accept the request to defer his appearance, insist that he must provide a doctor's opinion at his next appearance.
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2: 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Well, is this surprising?
3: And since this is something that we have been given freely by God, let us also give it freely to our people.
4: Mimi nisingefyeka bangi. 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
0: 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Jaribu bahati yako this second hour ndani ya *821#. Remember, this lottery is authorized and regulated by the Betting Control and Licensing Board, and it's not authorized for persons under the age of 18 years. Please play responsibly. *821#. 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

0: It's a true love ya BN inacheza ndani ya show yako Love Zone hapa Radio Jambo. 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
0: 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This is the maximum unaweza pata kwa box moja. *821#. 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Remember, this lottery is authorized and regulated by the Betting Control and Licensing Board, and it's not authorized for persons under the age of 18 years. Please play responsibly. *821#.
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0: 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Remember, this lottery is authorized and regulated by the Betting Control and Licensing Board, and it's not authorized for persons under the age of 18 years. Please play responsibly. *821#. 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